don't speak human. You can't understand a word I'm saying. I don't speak human.

0: long would one of these be played with at a dance?
1: It would be played a good few times. You sometimes change over two or three reels, you know, to dance. That's you might start with it and you'd finish off with it, but you'd play two or three in between.
0: I see. And you play, how many verses would you play?
1: I'd played about twice through, I think.
0: And that would be for the reel. Where do you have these dances? In halls?
1: In halls, usually, yes.
0: I see. What sort of towns are they like? What's the little places?
1: Just little places, in the country, village places, you know.

Ireland, the blooming spring, when my loving Willie went to serve the king. Oh, the raging seas and the wind blew high, which parted me from my sailor wife. Oh, father, father, built me a small boat, but it's on the ocean I mean to float. To such valleys and mountains high, which made inquire for my sailor wife. I wasn't long sailing, but a day or two, when I met a French fleet, yes, and her crew. And cried, "Captain, captain, will you tell me true, does my loving Willie sail aboard with you? What sort of clothes does your true love wear? And then I'll tell you if he's here. He wears a silk green jacket trimmed all around, and his curly mustache as they hang down. Oh no, my dear maiden, your love is not here, but while he's lost us, we surely know. A young green island, as we passed by, we have lost three more on your sailor by." She then sat down to compose the song. She wrote a letter and wrote it long, and in every word she would drop a tear, and in every word crying, "Willie dear."

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I lay my hand unto my heart.

0: We'd like to play a tune, or I would like to play a tune.
1: Here I am, standing, holding it.
0: Me. I would like to play a tune in the banjo, since I am the only one that has the banjo.
2: Good.
0: Yeah. And you probably know the tune, it's called Oh Susanna.
1: Yeah.
0: That's that one, I come from Alabama with a banjo on my knee. Yeah? Yeah.
1: Thank you very much.
0: But I'm going to play it with a small bit of a difference. I'm going to play it how it should be played in different parts of the world. Good. So this is how an Irishman or a Paddy would play Oh Susanna.

This is how someone from England or England would play it. Good.

Hello and welcome to the show with Rock in the Title. I'm Steve Thomas Green and we began today with John Cougar Mellencamp, as he was called at the time, with Rain on the Scarecrow. That's from the classic 1985 album Scarecrow, which is an album I need to start playing more often. Now on today's show we pay tribute to Angry Anderson, the Rose Tattoo frontman who sadly passed away on September the 21st. I've mentioned this before that Rose Tattoo were the very first band I saw live back in, I think it was July 1981. So I have been a massive fan for just over 45 years. Kind of impossible to know which track to play, but I've gone with this one, Scarred for Life.

After Rose Tattoo, we stayed down under for AC/DC and Girls Got Rhythm. That's from the Highway to Hell album, which, although I prefer the Brian Johnson era of AC/DC, that is actually my favourite AC/DC album. Now, I began the show with John Mellencamp, but this is a song I almost started with, Neil Young and Cinnamon Girl.

That was the Guess Who and American Woman from way back in 1970. Now we switch from something very old to something brand new. I've got Troubled Man, which is a new single from a UK band called Leadfeather. I've not heard of them before, but this song has completely blown me away. They've got a new EP out on October the 23rd, so expect to hear some more from them in the coming weeks.

That was, of course, the rather wonderful Pearl Jam with Even Flow. And Pearl Jam's 10th album was one of the very last vinyl albums I ever bought. I'm going to take a guess at about 91-ish. Going back to the vinyl days, I am going to track down some older bands and albums that I've not heard before. Some people might know these already. These are stuff that I've never heard. So I'm finding a lot of these via YouTube. So the next band are Southwind. They formed in 1967 in LA. They split in 1971 after recording three albums. The song I'm going to play is called You're Gonna Blow My Mind. It's from the band's self-titled debut from 1968.

After Southwind, it was Moon Martin who was the singer in Southwind, and I played you his 1978 solo song, A Bad Case of Loving You, which was famously covered by Robert Palmer in 1979. We're going to stay in the 1970s now. I've got Todd Rundgren with I Saw the Light, and then Sniffing the Tears with Driver's Seat.

It's time for another new release, and some bands go over the tops in their promotional packs, but I absolutely love what the next band played. They are Pandora's Box, and they describe themselves as music for over 60s by the over 60s, which I think is absolutely brilliant. So here's a new song from them. This one is called Lipstick.

That was Heart Metallic's Good Kill, which I think is one of their best offerings from the 1980s. I actually have three different versions of the next song. One is by Ugly Kid Joe, one's by Johnny Cash, but I've decided to go with the original by Harry Chapin.

I'm not a big lyrics fan, but I do love the lyrics from that track, which was Cats in the Cradle. And it also makes the missus cry, so another good reason to play it. I've got another Rose Tattoo song for you now, in tribute to Angry Anderson, who passed away last month. So from the debut album, I'll play One of the Boys, then it's going to be a live cover version of a Rose Tattoo song from Guns N' Roses.

0: You're about to go on a journey of positive rock that will make you feel better and whole again. 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
1: 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This show is just going to be another rock show, man. We play a lot of newer rock this show from bands come up here called Catalano and Heaven's Edge. For that, here's a cool band from Germany. They're a band called The New Roses. This is their brand new track called Saints and Sinners.

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City with a song called Take Me for a Ride. Now, this next artist was a founding guitar player from Guns N' Roses, and he does some solo stuff too with just a killer band, just a killer vocalist by the name of Miles Kennedy. Here's Slash with a song called Flying Blind.

That was a cool all-female band from Sweden called Thunder Mother with a song called Bimbo Boost. This next artist is another female artist. Her name is Avalyn Stone. Here's a song called Loud. I want it.

Oh, yeah. That was a brand new track of a band called Bangalore Choir with a song called Tear It All Down. My name is Rev, and you've been listening to Rock Therapy. You can reach me at rocktherapytx@gmail.com. I do answer all emails. If you're banned out there, please send me out your stuff. Also, if you're in a rut, if you just don't feel yourself, man, jot this number down, 988. They can help you out, 988. Got some great music up here from Black Rain and Brunhilde. Before that, here's the latest from a band called The Dead Daisies. Here's a song called Lift Me Up.

Oh, yeah, there was a cool artist by the name of Mitch Malloy with a song called My Therapy. This next star is from Australia. They're a band called Airborne. Here's a cool song called Alive After Death.

I decided to play a little bit of a power ballad. That was Taiketto with a song called The Picture. This next artist is a cool artist out of Italy. They're an artist by the name of Alfonzetti. Here's a song called Runaway. If I had a you...

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That was a cool band of sisters called The Warning with a song called Kerosene. Mine's a Reb, and you've been listening to Rock Therapy. 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I do answer all emails. If you're banned out there, please send me out your stuff. Also, if you're too drunk to drive, please call a friend, a cab, or an Uber. Hope you had some fun on this rock and roll journey, man. But we end the show with a really cool artist by the name of Dan Bird. Here's a song called Savior. See you next week. Peace.

forever and it's fine. I know, we weren't meant for each other and it's fine. But if the world was ending, you'd come over, right? You'd come over and you'd stay the night. Would you love me for the hell of it? All our fears would be irrelevant. If the world was ending, you'd come over, right? The sky'd be falling and I'd hold you tight. And there wouldn't be a reason why we would even have to say goodbye. If the world was ending, you'd come over, right? Right? If the world was ending, you would come over, right? Right?

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But if the world was ending, you'd come over, right? You'd come over and you'd stay the night. Would you love me for the hell of it?

0: The biggest unanswered question is, where is the money?
1: The truth. And faces off with Iran-Contra investigators. And often...
2: I'm not going to tell falsehoods to the American people. I'll leave that to others. I'll leave that to others. I'll leave that to others.

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Where is the money? The president has yet to address the issue of money.

on banging, I'm really trying to get that, split that, really break you off like a Kit Kat. The way you drop it low, pop it, then bring it back, got me staring at you. Wish you I'm trying to get at. See, I like how you do it, baby, but I can really show you how to move it, baby. 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Here I come, we about to make